0: The Margaret, Birmingham's little slice of New Orleans right here on First Avenue North, a true no-gimmicks local vibes bar with some of the best drink options in town. 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
1: Everyone!
0: Okay, got it. 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
1: The skeleton took a shower. 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
1: The skeleton took a shower. The skeleton ran out of shampoo in the shower. The skeleton, the human torch, could not get a bank loan.
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0: What you just said is one of the most insanely idiotic things I have ever heard. 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May God have mercy on your soul.
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to you later, brother. 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

The Margaret, Birmingham's little slice of New Orleans right here on First Avenue North, a true no-gimmicks local vibes bar with some of the best drink options in town. Amazing craft cocktails, mocktails, and extensive beer and wine selection make The Margaret your perfect spot for relaxing after work or just having a nice night out with friends. 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

0: wait, let me explain something to you. I am not Mr. Lebowski. 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I'm the dude.
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1: 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I could have had class. I could have been a contender.
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5: Yeah.

0: I mean, it may be one of my favorite records of all time.
1: Man, I love Air.
0: I mean, I just love that record.
1: I love that.
0: And I know that there's many reasons for that equation to happen. Mm. Nostalgia is probably one of them. Mm-hmm. Because it came out, you know, when I was in college, I guess.
1: Could just be that the album is solid.
0: It's solid.
1: Very solid. It still holds up.
0: It's French.
1: Yeah, it's French, which we love.
0: We love the French.
1: Yeah, all things French. All things French. Eiffel Tower, French fries.
0: Toast.
1: French toast. Yes, I do love French toast.
0: Cinnamon toast crunch.
1: Yeah, that's totally not French. French. Yeah, it is. It is.
0: That's the French toast.
1: They've claimed it as their own.
0: Yeah. That's not French toast crunch, which has been good.
1: Yeah. Yeah.
0: Anyway, that's Air, of course, from 2000. When was that record? 97?
1: Yeah, it was around
0: 96.
1: Something.
0: I feel like, was I still in college when that record was out?
1: Probably.
0: Yeah.
1: Yeah.
0: Yeah, because like, the next was 10,000 hertz.
1: Megahertz.
0: Megahertz.
1: Yeah.
0: That was next.
1: Yeah, that was like turn of the...
0: That was like 2000.
1: Yeah.
0: Which is still a great record.
1: Yeah, it's great. It's great. They've had a couple of hits under their belt.
0: They don't have a lot of records.
1: They don't? They? No.
0: No.
1: No.
0: But that was my response to your Phoenix.
1: Yeah.
0: Yeah.
1: Because, another French band.
0: Because they're French.
1: Yeah.
0: Phoenix. Don't.
1: From... Entertainment. Love that album. It's good.
0: Very nice.
1: Yeah.
0: I recently watched The Outsiders again. Mm-hmm. And I forgot that Sofia Coppola's got a cameo in it.
1: Yeah.
0: Do you remember this?
1: Yeah, I do.
0: A little girl.
1: I do. Yeah.
0: But she's listed as Domino, which I found out, unless the internet is wrong, that's actually her birth name.
1: Really?
0: Yeah.
1: I didn't know that. Learn something new every day.
0: But I could be wrong.
1: It's fine.
0: I say that because she's married to the guy from Air. Or from Phoenix.
1: Phoenix, yeah. Thomas Mars.
0: Thomas Mars.
1: Yeah.
0: Plastic Bertrand.
1: Yeah. That's a great song. Rips. Yeah, it's great. I don't
0: Speaking
1: understand
0: of
1: a word.
0: Speaking of France.
1: We had back to back.
0: Ça plaît pour moi.
1: Yeah.
0: I took French for 2 years in college. You know how good my French is?
1: Yeah, but you don't.
0: Not good.
1: Yeah, but you don't use it every day.
0: I don't use it any day.
1: Yeah. You use it every day, you get better at it. It's like everything.
0: That movie we were watching last night. Mm. I was trying to pick some stuff up, and I got nothing.
1: Nothing.
0: No.
1: Yeah.
0: And film. Oh, he's talking about the girl.
1: Yeah. I think.
0: Maybe.
1: Maybe. Yeah.
0: And then I gave you the Undertones. Teenage
1: Love that
0: Kicks.
1: Song. Love that song.
0: It's kind of the same energy. Yeah. Hey,
1: it's good.
0: Craig and Brian's Breakup Boo. Thanks for joining us today. It's still hot outside.
1: It is.
0: The AC in the studio is leaking all
1: Seems
0: over me.
1: Seems to be subsiding a little bit.
0: Has it?
1: Yeah, a little bit.
0: That's good to know.
1: Yeah. Yeah, here we are.
0: Here we are. What's next? Not that. Definitely not that.
1: Surprise me.
0: Man. Not that.
1: Definitely not that.
0: This is yours.
1: Oh, is it? Yeah. Oh, yeah.
0: Oh, yeah.

0: We'll pick that up later.
1: Yes, we will. Sorry, a little trash talking. Never hurt anybody, right? Yeah.
0: It wasn't trash talk.
1: No.
0: It was constructive criticism.
1: Yeah, something like that. Yeah. So, yes. Well,
0: that was Autumn Sweater by Yellow Tango.
1: Yes.
0: That was my response to your Sonic Youth.
1: Incinerate.
0: Yeah.
1: From Rather Ripped.
0: Rather Ripped. And that's from I Can Hear Your Heart Beating. No. Is that what that's from? Yeah. I Can Hear Your Heart Beating is one.
1: Mm-hmm.
0: Which is just one of my favorite Yellow Tango records. Do you like Yellow Tango? You can be honest. Yeah, you can be honest.
1: They're okay. It's not a band I go to often. But, you know, I've seen them live.
0: I've seen them many times, a few times.
1: I saw them at Workplay years ago.
0: Jackie and I went to see that 10 years ago.
1: Mm-hmm.
0: And it was a great show.
1: Yeah, it was a really good show. Yeah.
0: That's a great space for them.
1: Yeah, it is. Yeah, they sounded great. Too.
0: They are loud soft.
1: Yeah.
0: You got to love, they've had such a long career that you got to find something in there you like.
1: Yeah.
0: But like they make so many records, it's like,
1: yeah. Yeah, like I say, I mean, it's not a band I go to often.
0: Yeah.
1: And I would never, ever think about going to see them live again.
0: Yeah.
1: Because I'm kind of a one and done. It's like, seen it, kind of seen it.
0: Yeah.
1: You know, no, you know what I mean?
0: That. No, sure, sure.
1: But yeah, I mean, I'm somewhat of a fan.
0: I don't think I've actually seen Sonic Youth.
1: I haven't. No.
0: Uh-uh.
1: I had a chance to, but everyone told me they're not very good live.
0: Well. You have to think. That could probably
1: go either way.
0: Grate on your nerves after about 20 minutes.
1: Yeah, but...
0: Because I bet...
1: You know, I've had people tell me they were great. And yeah. I've had people tell me they were not good.
0: Yeah.
1: But the people who have told me they were not good live outnumber the people who have told me they're good.
0: Yeah, but maybe they had an off night. You know, who knows?
1: Yeah, it could be. Yeah. I give every band benefit of the doubt.
0: Yeah.
1: Yeah.
0: Rather Ripped.
1: Yeah.
0: Where does that fall?
1: I want to say early aughts.
0: Okay.
1: I want to say.
0: That's a great song.
1: Yeah, it's a great song. The album's a little inconsistent, but probably one of their better ones.
0: Yeah.
1: Yeah.
0: I mean, I will admittedly, I like Sonic Youth, but I think that it's because, again, the time frame, high school.
1: Yeah.
0: Goo was just like perfect. It was like a perfect record for
1: me. Although as long and varied as their career has been, I think that a greatest hits from them would be enough for me.
0: Yeah. I feel like if they would just pull their best songs into one record,
1: it would be okay.
0: And not the noisy, like, I just can't deal with it. I know I sound cantankerous, but I can't deal with
1: something a little more melodic.
0: Although, but I can watch a My Bloody Valentine 27-minute noise thing for that's fine. I can deal with that. There's something different about it. It's not as grating.
1: Yeah.
0: Like that's more like a warm little.
1: It's pillow. Yeah. It's yeah. It's definitely more ASMR as opposed to like just plain noisy.
0: Yeah.
1: Yeah. I get that.
0: Never seen My Bloody Valentine?
1: No.
0: Mm-mm. It's loud.
1: Never had an opportunity to.
0: Yeah.
1: I've seen Jesus and Mary Jane.
0: That's also loud.
1: Very loud.
0: Yeah.
1: Very loud. But they were great. Yeah.
0: We liked our music loud in the 90s, didn't we?
1: We
0: did. That's why none of us can hear.
1: Yeah. What?
0: Exactly.
1: What'd you say?
0: Exactly.
1: Yeah, we did.
0: We really did.
1: We did. Like, and not an earplug to be found.
0: Not a single one.
1: No,
0: come on.
1: You stood there and you took it.
0: You just took it.
1: Like a man.
0: You stuck it.
1: Yeah.
0: Like, well.
1: Yeah.
0: Or woman.
1: Yeah. Yeah, sugar. even the women took it like a man.
0: Sugar was so loud.
1: Yeah.
0: And that's three people.
1: Yeah.
0: Dinosaur Jr., so loud.
1: Yeah.
0: Like, what are we doing?
1: Yeah. We liked it loud for some reason. I don't know. It was just, maybe there's something to that. Maybe it was just covering up how bad they were.
0: You ever seen,
1: no, I'm kidding. I mean, I'm joking. Yeah. Cause I like all those bands.
0: In the last couple of years, I don't think he's a cast member on Saturday Night Live anymore. There's some guy that used to do a Tucker Carlson impersonation. He would just go, what are we doing? What are we doing? I'm like, that's pretty good.
1: Yeah, that's pretty good.
0: That's all he does.
1: Yeah.
0: That's what he does.
1: Yeah.
0: What's going on? What's going on?
1: What's going on?
0: What's going on? What are we doing?
1: What are we doing?
0: What's going on?
1: I don't know.
0: Anyway.
1: Yeah. Yeah.
0: All right, let's see. What's next?
1: Rolling along.
0: What's next? Cocteau Twins. They were loud. I never saw them.
1: Never saw them.
0: I was too young.
1: Yeah, and I never had a chance.
0: I would.
1: Oh.
0: All day long.
1: In a heartbeat. Yeah, but they just never, that was one of those bands that never even came anywhere near here.
0: Yeah, I don't think they ever, did they ever actually tour the U.S.?
1: Yeah, they did.
0: All right.
1: Oh, yeah, for Heaven or Las Vegas, and maybe even for, what's the one before that with Carolyn's fingers on it? The big one, that Bluebell Knoll.
0: Bluebell
1: Knoll. Yeah, I think they did, and maybe even before that, but it just, you know, it was like New York, L.A.
0: Yeah.
1: But San Francisco.
0: But, you know, it was like the early 80s, right? Like 83, 84, 85,
1: ish. Yeah. That honestly probably.
0: They were not on my radar.
1: Well, and that probably would have been the time that they would have come maybe to Atlanta.
0: Well, but I was also 11.
1: Yeah. I mean, I never had the opportunity to see them. Yeah.
0: Now, the band that I gave you in response, I have seen.
1: Oh, yeah?
0: Yeah. Maybe you've seen them too.
1: Okay.
0: We'll see.
1: Cool.

0: Yeah, Lush. Anytime. Anytime.
1: Saw them at Lollapalooza.
0: Yeah. Yeah. I've not seen them. You know, they kind of, they were short-lived. They didn't.
1: Oddly.
0: Short-lived.
1: They were short-lived.
0: Yeah.
1: There's a tour documentary on Criterion.
0: Yeah, I've seen it. Yeah.
1: It's fine.
0: It's fine.
1: Like, it's, I don't, I'm
0: a little
1: not,
0: too
1: I'm,
0: arty for
1: I'm just
0: me,
1: not sure why it's there.
0: Yeah.
1: But that's fine. And I love them.
0: Yeah, of course.
1: But that was for a later record.
0: Yeah.
1: But that's Sweetness and Light.
0: Yeah, it's a great song.
1: I think from Spooky?
0: Yeah.
1: Is that what that's on?
0: Or is it Gala?
1: Gala. It's on Gala.
0: Gala, yeah. It's a great album.
1: Yeah.
0: Really good.
1: It's on Gala.
0: Seminole shoegaze album.
1: That's a 20... That's a remaster from last year.
0: Yeah.
1: I guess it was an anniversary or something. Yeah. That was my response to your Cocteau Twins song.
0: Lorelei.
1: Yeah.
0: That's a great song, too.
1: So good.
0: Yeah.
1: 10:46. What's next?
0: Approaching the 11th
1: We're getting
0: 11th hour.
1: We're getting there. Yeah. We're going to do, you know, I didn't know this song. So I was listening to it on the way over here because sometimes I like to do that just to kind of see how it flows.
0: Mm-hmm.
1: And I was, the intro of this is so good. I was like, what is this song? Mm-hmm. Pet Shop Boys.
0: Oh, man. Man. They didn't always knock it out of the park, go west. But when they did, oh, man. Really? I mean, I think I even know people who don't like the Pet Shop Boys that like this song. It's a great song.
1: Was it a hit?
0: Yeah.
1: Maybe I'm just...
0: Yeah,
1: maybe
0: this is from their 90s period.
1: Yeah, see, I was already out of it by then.
0: Yeah.
1: I was already in my...
0: Which really, the 80s were kind of their greatest.
1: I don't think I actually dug into... I knew Pet Shop Boys just from the hits, and I liked the hits as a younger person.
0: Yeah.
1: But I didn't really dig into it in the 90s,
0: which
1: I probably could have.
0: Yeah.
1: I didn't do it.
0: But. And they have some good deep cuts, too.
1: Okay.
0: Not just the hits. Yeah.
1: Well, here's Being Boring. It's a great song, man.
0: Great title.
1: Yeah. But it was, I had no idea.
0: Yeah.
1: I was into it.
0: Yeah.
1: Listen to that.
0: It's so good.
1: Come on.
0: Yeah.

0: I love that song so much.
1: It's such a good song.
0: I feel like I play it too much.
1: I mean, can
0: we
1: you?
0: May have, me, can we may have, I may have already thrown this one at you.
1: Can you, though? Can you play that song too much?
0: I just love it.
1: It's
0: I
1: a
0: just,
1: great song.
0: I think it's a great New Order song.
1: It's a great
0: What's song. That, like 87? When was Republic?
1: No, 90? Republic. Yeah, that was 90. Like 90.
0: Yeah, okay. Well, that's my response 90. To you yeah. for your 90s Pet Shop Boys.
1: Yeah, that's a good one.
0: Yeah.
1: I love that it. Song. Well, there's a couple of good bangers on that album. Regret.
0: Mm-hmm.
1: There's a couple of them.
0: Republic.
1: I like that song. Yeah. Yeah. I like
0: it's
1: that.
0: It's the
1: album.
0: Name of the
1: Republic. Right. Yeah.
0: Regret is the opening
1: yeah,
0: track.
1: That's right.
0: Yeah.
1: That's the song you just played.
0: Yes.
1: Yeah. I like that. And I like that World, The Price of Love.
0: Oh, yeah.
1: I like that song. That's a good one.
0: Although, is the Doing It for England song on there?
1: No. No. Okay. That was a one off thing.
0: Okay. Good.
1: That song is well, unforgivable.
0: Yeah. But see, that's a cultural thing, which I don't understand. That's when, because, you know, it's a big deal to have a World Cup song. Like, that's a point of pride.
1: Yeah, but that song's...
0: Like, even Belle and Sebastian did it last year, and it's not good, and I love everything they do, but that's just something that they do.
1: Yeah.
0: Well, that's a, I mean, that's that a Scotland, was a, that's a UK thing, but...
1: I mean, that
0: I know.
1: That world...
0: There's a rap in the middle of that song?
1: It's so bad. It's so bad. I mean, it is like, what's that? It's Eurovision bad.
0: Yeah,
1: it's that bad.
0: But that's a cultural thing. Like they don't. I don't think they think it's bad. I think that they think it's fine.
1: I know. I mean, but these are also the people who brought us. Do they know it's Christmas?
0: Oh, shut up!
1: And I agree
0: song.
1: With Morrissey on that. No,
0: well,
1: sorry, I don't always agree with Morrissey. Well, but I agree with him. On
0: no
1: that.
0: Way. Get out of here.
1: Yeah.
0: No, I'm not. I'm not. I'm not buying into that. Hate.
1: I hate that song.
0: I'm not buying
1: it.
0: But
1: I hate We Are the World, too. I hate that song.
0: What's wrong with you?
1: That song sucks.
0: Where's your
1: it's
0: heart?
1: Terrible.
0: Where's your soul?
1: Terrible.
0: Where's your empathy?
1: There's more that we could than we that we could have
0: how
1: done to the people of Africa.
0: How are we
1: going to
0: feed the people of Africa without
1: I mean, Live Aid
0: Cindy
1: was
0: Lauper.
1: An awful Bruce Springsteen croak in that line. Now.
0: Did you watch that documentary?
1: No, I haven't watched it yet.
0: Oh, you got to watch it.
1: Yeah, I need
0: because
1: to.
0: Because there to. Is a moment... My favorite time, and I don't even know if I'm making fun. There is a moment, there's a humbling moment where Bob Dylan can't get it. He cannot get it together. He can't figure out what they're trying to do. And every, it like, if I'm not mistaken, it grinds everything to a halt.
1: Mm.
0: Right?
1: Yeah.
0: And if I'm not making this up, it's been a while since I've seen it. I feel like, Quincy Jones goes in there and like works with him and gets him to do it.
1: Yeah.
0: And if you know the song, it's like 3 seconds.
1: Yeah. Yeah.
0: So yeah, there's
1: maybe,
0: a lot going
1: maybe
0: on there.
1: Maybe subconsciously he was like, yeah, what am I doing?
0: I don't know. Well, he's just not, that's just not his thing.
1: I just feel like there's so much talent that's
0: yeah,
1: to create something too many, so awful.
0: Too many cooks.
1: Something so awful. Like too I love cooks. Quincy Jones, but
0: too many cooks. You ever seen Too Many Cooks? Oh my God. It's this great, back when Adult Swim was like ruled the world with your Tim and Eric's and your anti-comedy and that whole thing. There was like a 90s, fake, intro, like a Full House type 90s sitcom intro.
1: Right.
0: The sitcom was called Too Many Cooks, but it goes on for 20 minutes.
1: That's pretty funny.
0: But it has like a, it's kind of brilliant. It has like a serial killer story, like weaved inside of the 20 minute. It's insane.
1: I'll check it out.
0: It's on Maybe, YouTube. Just look up Too Many Cooks.
1: Okay.
0: And it's one of those things where you go, well, that's funny. Oh, this is clever. How long is this going to go on? This is the most genius thing I've ever seen.
1: I'll look for it. Yeah. Right.
0: Too Many Cooks. Anyway, Pet Shop Boys, New Order. Okay. What's next? Oh, it's the 11 o'clock hour. All right. Then after that, we're going to get into your Alicia Keys.
1: Yeah.
0: And then my obvious response. But let's just do it. It's time.
2: Wake up. Wake up, wake up, wake up. Up you wake, up you wake, up you wake, up you wake. This is Mr. Senior Love Daddy, your voice of choice. The world's only 12-hour strong man on the air. Here on We Love Radio, 108 FM. The last on your dial, but first in your heart. And that's the truth, Root. Here I am. Am I here? You know it. It, you know. This is Mr. Senior Love Daddy doing the nasty to your ears. Your ears to the nasty. I

0: I didn't realize that Sade song was 7 minutes long.
1: You know what? I think it's too short.
0: That's the spirit.
1: Sade.
0: Come on.
1: We've said it before. We don't need to beat a dead horse, but come on. Everybody loves Sade. Everybody.
0: Yeah.
1: My mom liked Sade. My mom didn't like any music I listened to.
0: It's Sade.
1: Sade. Yeah.
0: It's not Sade.
1: No.
0: There's an R in there.
1: Yeah.
0: It's a sneaky R is in there.
1: Yeah.
0: Sade.
1: It's the not only silent, but absent R. I don't know.
0: How am I supposed to remember that?
1: I mean, just say Sade. That's good enough. It's good enough.
0: Don't hijack.
1: I bet she doesn't care.
0: Look, don't hijack the English language for your own benefit.
1: Yeah, really. Don't do it. There's an R in there somewhere. I know. Maybe it's hidden under the D. But anyway, some
0: Alicia Keys in there trying to sleep. Try sleeping with a broken heart.
1: Man, that's
0: give that a shot.
1: Bangs.
0: Banger.
1: So good.
0: Love it.
1: Yeah, I love her.
0: Yeah, so good. Hmm. Man, her piano playing is incredible.
1: She's just incredible at everything.
0: Yeah.
1: Is there anything she can't do?
0: No.
1: I bet she can do some carpentry. I bet she could build a set of bookshelves. She can do anything.
0: I don't know about all that. Maybe.
1: I bet she can.
0: Who knows?
1: She's such a awesome
0: badass. I love, because, you know, usually talented people have multiple talents.
1: Yeah.
0: There's a young lady on the, Saturday Night Live new cast named Jane Wickline.
1: Mm-hmm.
0: She's just great. She does these little quirky little songs. She's endearing. Seeing her on the socials, she's like this accomplished jazz musician
1: that she doesn't even talk about. Yeah.
0: Like, she was playing like these like trumpet lines, and I'm just like, it's crazy.
1: Yeah, I know.
0: I love that. I love that people just have these hidden talents.
1: Yeah.
0: That they're not boastful about.
1: Yeah. They're just like, hey.
0: Like Alicia Keys and her carpentry.
1: Yeah. I bet Alicia Keys could rebuild a car in.
0: Probably
1: she's
0: could.
1: She's so talented.
0: I know.
1: She's just good at everything.
0: She's good at everything.
1: I think. Yeah. That's what I'm trying to say.
0: I understand.
1: She's good at everything. Yeah.
0: Meanwhile,
1: I can't play the kazoo.
0: Oh, come on. surely you have a talent.
1: I can't even blow bubbles.
0: No, come on. You've got a talent. Well, other than your vast knowledge of music and film.
1: Ugh, which is not a talent. But
0: there's something you're like, oh, I'm pretty good at that. A sport?
1: No.
0: Tennis. You said you were pretty good at tennis.
1: I wasn't pretty good. I was okay at it.
0: Okay.
1: I was okay.
0: I need you to work on this.
1: Well, but, you know, sports, those are things you have to practice.
0: Well, everything is.
1: Yeah.
0: You have to practice.
1: Yeah. I mean, that's true. That's true. Unless you're a prodigy.
0: I don't know that many prodigies.
1: I don't either.
0: I know
1: the prodigy.
0: He's a fire starter.
1: And that controversial song title.
0: The other one. Yeah, that wasn't okay.
1: That song rocks, though. I'm sorry.
0: Boy.
1: It does. And the video was killer. So good. Look at the video.
0: I get those two mixed up.
1: Yeah,
0: there's one where he's just like jumping around.
1: Yeah, that's the fire starter. That's the one in black and white. Yeah.
0: Yeah.
1: Watch the other one.
0: That guy died, didn't he?
1: Yeah, he did.
0: Yeah.
1: Bless his heart. Drug overdose.
0: Well, yeah. Let's move on.
1: We're losing all the good ones.
0: Yeah, let's move on.
1: All right. Anyway,
0: this guy's still around.
1: Yeah.
0: Which we're happy about.
1: Yeah.
0: Uncle Bob. Robert Smith.
1: Yes. Oh, it's the Cure song time.
0: It's the Cure song time.
1: We need a little, like, bumper. It's Cure time.
0: I'll work on that.
1: Yeah.
0: I'll get AI to work on that.
1: No,
0: with me.
1: Don't know.
0: I know.
1: You're better than AI.
0: I know. Ugh. It's just, I know.
1: It's just.
0: I get it.
1: Cheap looking.
0: I understand.
1: Gross.
0: It is. I know. Don't get. I
1: thought they were supposed to be building Terminators by now. Like, what happened?
0: Hey, look, you have to walk before you can run.
1: Okay.
0: We're working on the Terminators. Can we just
1: one step at a time, guys?
0: We got to figure
1: out.
0: We got
1: destruction of the human race at a time.
0: First, let them figure out how to sort an Amazon box.
1: Oh yeah.
0: Once they've mastered that,
1: yeah,
0: then they will take over.
1: Then we can work on Terminators.
0: Yeah.
1: Okay. All right.
0: Yeah.
1: I'll be patient.
0: Okay.
1: I promise.
0: This came out in the year 2000,
1: yeah,
0: which used to sound like a future, but now it seems so quaint.
1: And long ago.
0: I was way past The Cure once this record came out,
1: mm-hmm,
0: and I have revisited it,
1: mm-hmm,
0: and it's a great record.
1: Yeah.
0: It's a good record.
1: It's a good record. It's a good record.
0: This, he has, you know, for Disintegration, that was his answer to being 30. Hmm. And he just thought, well, it's over now. I'm 30.
1: Which is hilarious.
0: This is his answer 10 years later for him being 40. Hmm.
1: And he's like, now it's really
0: now over. It's really over.
1: No more good times.
0: Yeah.
1: Yeah.
0: Now that he's 97 years old. No, yeah. He's not. He's like 66.
1: Maybe something 67-ish like that. Around that.
0: Yeah, because he was 40 in 2000. So that's 26 years. He's 66, 67.
1: Yeah.
0: Can't wait to see what he comes up with in 70. You know what I'm saying?
1: Ah, man. It's going to be.
0: I mean, come on. It's going to be something.
1: Dig your grave.
0: The last one's
1: pretty. Pull the dirt over.
0: The last one's pretty dark.
1: Yeah, it's pretty dark.
0: But it's a beautiful record.
1: It's beautiful.
0: So I think I would say, because you know they did that trilogy.
1: Yeah.
0: Which is beautifully shot. I don't know if you ever watched it.
1: I did.
0: Where they decided they were going to take Pornography.
1: Disintegration.
0: And
1: Bloodflowers.
0: And Bloodflowers.
1: Yeah.
0: And play them in their entirety. Mm-hmm. But now I think that if it were up to me, I'd shift it and say the trilogy is Disintegration, Bloodflowers, Songs of the Lost World.
1: Well, it could be a quadrilogy.
0: Okay.
1: Could be. That's fine. Could be. You could probably even add Faith in there. So you could do like a 5-album.
0: I just feel like that. I'm just thinking about the way that he thinks about his own mortality.
1: Right. Right. Right.
0: Those three records.
1: Yeah.
0: Seem to. Deal with that.
1: Yeah.
0: Correlate. Is Faith really, I mean, he's so young and doing Faith.
1: Yeah,
0: I mean,
1: yeah, it's true.
0: But it's, I mean, but.
1: But I mean, there are songs like Funeral Party.
0: I agree with you. And the fact that he is so young to have those thoughts. I mean, I wasn't thinking about that stuff at 23, 22.
1: You don't think about your own mortality at 22.
0: Come on.
1: You're going to live forever.
0: Think about how I'm going to get some beer.
1: And pizza.
0: And pizza. This is appropriately called The Last Day of Summer. Which I wish we were in.
1: Yes.
0: But we're in the waning days of summer.
1: Are we? I hope.
0: I mean, psychologically.
1: Yes. All right. Psychologically.
0: Now, I was going to pair this with Autumn Sweater, because I usually don't play Autumn Sweater, the Yellow Tango song, until it's

0: You know, I'm not usually a fan of sound effects in a song.
1: I like the nuclear bomb ending, though. That's a good one.
0: That's like a big clap of thunder.
1: Yeah, but I mean, it kind of sounds like a bomb, too.
0: I guess so.
1: Which I'm okay with.
0: All right.
1: Bring on the bombs.
0: That's the same deep water. The same deep water as you.
1: Yeah, that's a great song.
0: Come on.
1: It's so good.
0: All 9 minutes and 22 seconds of it.
1: Man, stretch it out.
0: We lost
1: it. It could be 20 more minutes.
0: I don't know about that.
1: Yeah, come on.
0: And then that was my response to The Last Day of Summer.
1: Yeah, it's a good one.
0: And that concludes Cure Time.
1: Cure Time is over.
0: Cure Time. Whatever, I don't know. I have to work on that. I have to work on that bumper. We've got about 20 more minutes left.
1: Yeah, we got time.
0: I think we'll make it.
1: I think so. We're moving along in a clip here.
0: I'm going to take the one that I got wrong out.
1: Okay.
0: Because we'll save it.
1: Yeah.
0: Well, that doesn't really leave us with a lot of time left. Well, we can vamp.
1: Let's vamp.
0: That would leave us with one more set of songs.
1: Okay.
0: Is there something we didn't do last week?
1: I don't know.
0: That we didn't get to?
1: I don't know.
0: I don't either.
1: No, I think we covered them all.
0: We covered them all last week.
1: Yeah, yeah.
0: All right.
1: Yeah.
0: Well, the problem is that you gave me a band and a song, and I only read. See, I'm just misreading things all day.
1: That's all right.
0: I got a lot going on. I got a lot on my mind. And it's actually the name of the band is the song that I thought was the song by the other band. Do you like the other band? Not a fan.
1: Not a fan, but it's okay.
0: Why is that?
1: I mean,
0: we're talking about Steely Dan, by the way.
1: Yeah, I like Steely Dan. I just don't like that song.
0: It's not a good song.
1: It's not a good song. Yeah. Steely Dan wrote some great songs.
0: No, I said I was gonna do it. I'm gonna do it.
1: Well, do it.
0: I'm gonna do it. I can do it. I forgot that I could do it. Guys, just bear with me.
1: Look, I believe in you. You can do it.
0: I got a lot going on.
1: You can do it.
0: I'm trying to. My daughter had a shopping cart in the living room for some reason.
1: Because she thought it was funny.
0: She thought I would get a kick out of it.
1: I mean, it's kind of funny. It's a little funny.
0: How did they? Why?
1: If it weren't your living room, it would be funny.
0: But what makes them go, oh, here's a shopping cart?
1: They're teenagers, man. Come on. Okay. Cut up some slack. It's brain is not working.
0: Fine.
1: You're just like, oh my God, shopping cart. That'd be funny.
0: Okay.
1: Let's put it in a living room.
0: Okay. All right.
1: You know, that's how that's how we all thought.
0: Okay.
1: You know, gosh.
0: What was the name of the song? I can look it up. This is good radio.
1: I'm having a brain.
0: This is
1: brain.
0: Good radio.
1: Real Gone Kid. Okay. Yeah.
0: Got it. You can see how that sounds like. That sounds like a Steely Dan song. Real Gone Kid.
1: Yeah.
0: That sounds like it would be.
1: Kind of does.
0: So this is the band Deacon Blue.
1: Yes.
0: So you picked Deacon Blue, mm-hmm. Real Gone Kid. Mm-hmm. All I saw was Deacon Blues.
1: I mean,
0: and thought, oh, he must be talking about Steely Dan. So yeah, I had I had a response song. We'll still use it. It may fit.
1: Maybe. Who knows?
0: I don't know this song.
1: It's a great song.
0: All right. Well, let me.
1: I think you're gonna like this.
0: Let
1: song.
0: Me yeah. Get this good. Going on the fly, and
1: this
0: we'll see.
1: This is 80s Scottish band. Glasgow.
0: Real Gone Kid.
1: Yeah.
0: Let's listen.

0: really Scottish. They're from Manchester.
1: I mean,
0: it's up there.
1: Same part of the world.
0: They sound the same.
1: Yeah.
0: Sort of.
1: Yeah. They kind of do. Yeah.
0: It's Doves Caught by the River.
1: Yeah. Little Aztec camera, prefab sprout.
0: And yours influence. Was
1: Deacon Blue.
0: Deacon Blue, mm-hmm. Which is not the
1: Steely Dan.
0: Not the Steely Dan.
1: No.
0: I like that one. I liked what you gave me, though.
1: Yeah, it's a good one.
0: It's 11:50. We did it.
1: We did it.
0: We did it. We have one more, and I don't know. Hot and Freddy.
1: Yeah.
0: What's that?
1: It's new.
0: Okay.
1: They're just kind of a dancey, synthy pop kind of group. This song is a lot of fun.
0: All right. Well, let's
1: which
0: do
1: you
0: it.
1: Should have sometimes with music. Fun.
0: I've heard that people have that sometimes.
1: Sometimes.
0: I threw some Lady Hawk at you.
1: Oh, yeah.
0: So,
1: oh,
0: let's see how that goes.
1: Hadn't thought about Lady Hawk in a minute. That's a good one. Yeah.
0: That's how we're going to end this show.
1: Yeah. It's a good show.
0: Always a pleasure.
1: Yeah, always.
0: All right. Well, enjoy the rest of your afternoon.
1: Yeah, you too.
0: Make some healthy food.
1: That probably won't happen. But, I mean, yeah. No.
0: Watch the... The
1: U.S. Open.
0: The U.S. Open.
1: Yeah.
0: Good luck with your team.
1: Well, there is an American in the final, so okay. we'll root for him.
0: All right. Let's make that happen. All right. Well, have a great rest of your Sunday. Have a great rest of your week, and we will see you back here next week.
1: Toodles.

I'll push you later, brother. All right, love you.

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Amazing craft cocktails, mocktails, and extensive beer and wine selection make The Margaret your perfect spot for relaxing after work or just having a nice night out with friends. Swing by tonight and say hi to the crew at The Margaret, 2113 First Avenue North.

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I am not Mr. Lebowski. 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I'm the dude.

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1: Everyone!
0: Okay, got it. 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

0: Wait, let me explain something to you. I am not Mr. Lebowski. You're Mr. Lebowski. I'm the dude.
1: That's right, right here.

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You may not be able to tell it now. There's a time in my life when I was down so low, a mosquito was in my back. I lost my job, four-wheel drive. I even got towed out of my truck. All because of one thing. Free basin, cocaine. 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I was on that last lap with that checkered flag about to weigh me on into hell. But I got nothing. I got in a rehab program down there at Redstone Arsenal, down there in Alabama. And with them people helping me, well, that smoky white devil is no longer a part of my life. And I can proudly say that I do not free base cocaine. Now, I'll take a drink now. I will take a drink, but I do not free base cocaine. But, you know, I'll take a drink, and I might even smoke a little reef. You know, I like to smoke reefer. You know, I relax, and I think a couple of doobies, you know, just to get you through the day and everything. But as far as basing goes, I don't do it. Now, I do some toot now. Don't get me wrong. I will do some toot, you know. And, you know, if you part and everything, somebody comes up and give it to you, it's impolite.

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Nestled right in the heart of Highland Avenue, Rojo is a staple of the Barbieham community. 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